young, trying to make things right. You know what that's like when your heart's on ice. Double them, put on man's life. Don't speak the language to me, that's a see man signs strictly off the hype. Picking a side, help me to the side. Without the advice, I promise I'm fine. Like, look, I've been doing alright. Tell me you love me, it seem like you hate me. Send a text, I mean get there. I can't trust, I would risk my safety. Been in places where God can't save me. And the truth is I might go back. The truth is I like when the good goes bad. Believe me, you need me, it's not that deep. What you bring to the table, you can't just eat. No, that's

right. Trying to make things right. Trying to make things right. Like, look, I've been doing alright. Trying to make things right. Trying to make things right. Trying to make things right. Like, look, I've been doing alright. Like, look, I've been doing alright. Like, look, I've been doing alright. Like, look, I've been doing alright. Like, look, I've been doing alright. Like, look, I've been doing alright. Like, look, I've been doing alright. Trying to make things right. I can't go wrong trying to.

0: right. I can't go wrong trying to make things right. Trying to make things right. Trying to make things right. Trying to make things right. I can't go wrong trying to make things right. Trying to make things right. Trying to make things right. Trying to make things right. I can't go wrong trying to make things right. Trying to make things right. Trying to make things right. Trying to make things right. I can't go wrong trying to make things right.
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1: You know, it was just a simple song, and the people them jumped to it, and you know, going around.

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1: Well, that's okay.
0: Sit here, give me a moment. Your moves are so raw.
1: Got to let you know.
0: Got to let you know.

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What do you think? I can't figure out what you gonna do. I'm gonna live my life. Slide over here. Give me a moment. Your moves are so raw.

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1: No broke boys, no new friends.
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1: No broke boys, no new friends.
0: Don't nobody else make me feel like.

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We've lost dancing. We've lost dancing. If I can live through

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Everybody dies, well that's okay. Slide here, give me a moment. Your moves are so raw, God's letting off.

Sika. I can't figure out what you gonna do. I'm gonna live my life. Slide over here. Give me a moment. Your moves are so raw.